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8: Well, Madonna has a new album coming out July 3rd. That is one day before the 250th anniversary of the USA. And knowing Madonna, that's got to be her making a statement of some sort. Not sure what that statement is yet. Might have to hear the album to figure that out. But I'm just excited to get new music from Madonna. Here she is with Papa Don't Preach in the mix on Retro Mix.

That's Kim Wilde on Retro Mix, and Bob Seger was really hesitant to let his music onto streaming services. In fact, it didn't make it onto Spotify until 2017, but he did have huge catalog sales in the meantime. Old time rock and roll. Just

or Alive, you spin me round on Retro Mix, and Steve Miller Band. Steve Miller from Milwaukee, raised in Dallas, but he kind of shies away from the spotlight. He just loves making music. Here is Steve Miller Band with Abracadabra on Retro Mix.

0: Love. It's Soft Cell on Retro Mix. Mark Almond and David Ball are Soft Cell. Although the song was originally done by singer Gloria Jones back in the 60s, Mark Almond said that David Ball introduced him to the record and he loved it so much. He said that they wanted an interesting song for an encore number in their live shows. And it was a novelty at the time to have an electric synthesizer band doing a soul song. So the song ended up becoming a huge hit, went top 10 in 1981, and obviously we're still playing it to this day. All right, 855-40-RETRO is our toll-free number. Music from the Eagles, Billy Idol, and AC/DC all coming up.
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10: This is off of the Eagles' 1994 reunion album called Hell Freezes Over. One of four new songs they put together for that album. It's about people who go on daytime TV shows and cry about their lives. The Eagles say they're doing it just for the attention. You know the shows that we used to have in the 90s, like Geraldo, Maury, Jerry Springer, Oprah? It's called Get Over It. You got it in the mix on Retro Mix. Turn on-

That's Billy Idol on Retro Mix, and AC/DC has been on the Power Up Tour since 2024. They've hit Europe, Australia, the UK, and they played 13 North American shows last year, but they're going to be back this summer, a little over a month from now. July 11th is their first show. Looking forward to hearing this one live, Back in Black on Retro Mix.

Do You Really Want to Hurt Me? It's Culture Club in the mix on Retro Mix. And for some reason, R.I.P. Barry Gibb, of course, Barry Gibb of the Bee Gees, was trending on the internet. Somebody created an R.I.P. Barry Gibb Facebook page, and it got nearly

0: 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It's called the Bringing Down the Horse Tour. 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
16: 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Pat Benatar with We Belong in the mix on Retro Mix.

Wild Wild West. That's the Escape Club on Retro Mix. They apparently wrote that really quickly, and it somehow missed the charts completely in the Escape Club's native UK, but in America, it went all the way to number one. All right, Journey now, any way you want it.

Dancing in the Dark. It's Bruce Springsteen on Retro Mix. And even though the song is called Working for the Weekend, Mike Reno of Loverboy says that you should always work hard if you're working in the music business. Work hard and work late. Work until you're tired and get the job done. Here is Loverboy on Retro Mix.

0: Vicky, that's Tony Basil in the mix on Retro Mix. So after the weekend comes Monday, and that means it's the start of another week, right? A new poll asked people, what is the first day of the week? And actually, people are kind of split. 54% of Americans said Monday, but 45% said Sunday. And that's possibly because calendars in the U.S. usually start with Sunday. And 1% said another day. I don't get that at all. That could be Tuesday or Saturday. Who knows?
1: Retro Mix will be right back.
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14: This song was a technical marvel, pushing studio technology to its limits. As a result, Queen wasn't really able to perform it live, so they put a music video together to put it on Top of the Pops in the UK. That music video blew up. It's Bohemian Rhapsody.

Baby, I Love Your Way. It's Big Mountain there on Retro Mix. Peter Frampton did that originally back in 1975. He went to number 12 with it, but Big Mountain took it to number 6 in 1994. Their version was also on the soundtrack to Reality Bites, and more recently in Jumanji, Welcome to the Jungle. All right, Aha Now, Take on Me. It's on Retro Mix.

Faith. That's George Michael in the mix on Retro Mix. He used that song to make a clean break from Wham. He opened the video by brushing past his old image, and then he locked in the leather jacket, jeans, stubble, and guitar look that everybody remembers. All right, we're in the mix. Cheap Trick, I Want You to Want Me on Retro Mix.

0: Don't you forget about me. Simple Minds there on Retro Mix. They actually got the name of their band from a David Bowie song, The Gene Genie. The line, "He's so simple-minded, he can't drive his module," led to Simple Minds. All right, 855-40-RETRO is the toll-free number to get through to Retro Mix if we could do anything for you at all.
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18: Gotta say thank you to DJ Joe Vinyl, who has been in the mix the last couple of hours. My name's Christian Wheel, your retro host, taking over the turntables for the remainder of the show. Phone line still open at 855-40-RETRO, though. The Tramps, Disco Inferno.

I Would Die For You. It's Prince on Retro Mix. And this next song is kind of strange for a Cure song. The Cure, of course, were sort of a goth band. They were known for being very melancholy in both their lyrics and their musical tone. But this next song was really more of a pop record. Robert Smith of The Cure says that he was driving home on a Friday afternoon. He was about to have the weekend off, and he started thinking about this cool chord sequence in the car. He said he was about 20 minutes from the studio, so he turned around, went back to the studio, and everybody was still there, so they knocked out this song. Friday, I'm in Love. You got it in the mix on Retro Mix.

Summer of 69, it's Brian Adams on Retro Mix. And Brian knew from a very young age he wanted to be in music. He actually quit school at the age of 16 in order to make music full time. All right, Starship now on Retro Mix.

0: The Police, Synchronicity 2 on Retro Mix. That's off the 1983 album Synchronicity, the final album that The Police put together before Sting broke up the band to start a solo career. 855-40-RETRO is the toll-free number to get through to Retro Mix if we can do anything for you. Coming back with music from the Fine Young Cannibals, Huey Lewis in the News, and Whitney Houston.
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10: Roland Gift doing lead vocals on this. The Fine Young Cannibals' first number one single in the U.S. She Drives Me Crazy.

0: play that funky music, Wild Cherry there on Retro Mix. And this was one of five hits that Huey Lewis and the News had off their 1983 album, Sports. But they released them several months apart, so those five hits spanned well over a year off of a single album. I Want a New Drug on Retro Mix.
1: I want a new drug.

Never Gonna Give You Up. It's Rick Astley in the mix on Retro Mix, and Sheila E. was already a serious percussionist when Prince spotted her talent, brought her into his world, and then helped turn her into a solo star after The Glamorous Life. While they were on the Purple Rain tour, they came up with a kind of a funky groove that felt so good they let it run for more than 12 minutes. The version you're hearing right now is the version that radio trimmed down into the hit, A Love Bizarre. You got it in the mix on Retro Mix.

0: That was the lead single off her second album, came out in 1987, called Whitney. And it was actually in the middle of a pretty amazing 7-song run of number one hits for her. 855-40-RETRO is our number if we could do anything for you, if you want to hear a song. John Mellencamp is coming up next. Also, Bruce Springsteen, Billy Ocean, and more.
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14: Well, John Mellencamp wrote this song out of the small town Indiana world that he knew, and he turned two teenage sweethearts into this whole story about growing up and falling in love and realizing that life keeps moving whether you're ready for it or not. His record label didn't even believe in the song at first, but he pushed hard for it and he added that drum break and ended up with the biggest hit of his career, Jack and Diane. Little dude.

Another One Bites the Dust. That's Queen on Retro Mix. And Bruce Springsteen wrote this song after Joey Ramone asked him for a song. But his manager ended up talking him into keeping it for himself, which turned out to be a smart call because it became his first top 10 hit. Hungry Heart is in the mix on Retro Mix.

Never Too Much, Luther Vandross on Retro Mix. Luther Vandross was a background singer and a vocalist for advertising jingles throughout the 70s. He was working with Roberta Flack, and she became a big fan of his. She encouraged him to start his own solo career because he was getting too comfortable as a backing singer. She thought he was just an amazing talent and that everybody deserved to hear his music. So he worked on that. He put out the album Never Too Much in 1981 and had a hit with that song, among many others. All right, we are in the mix, where phone lines are open for requests. 855-40-RETRO to get your song on the radio. Jay Giles Band now, Centerfold on Retro Mix.

0: Caribbean Queen, that's Billy Ocean on Retro Mix. Here's a question. Have you ever found yourself becoming attracted to something that's supposed to be off-putting, like body odor or gasoline or maybe even skunk smell? Well, you know, as we head into summer, it's mosquito season, and the mosquitoes can relate to that. There's new research showing that mosquitoes can learn to love the smell of DEET. That's one of the most common repellents. Now, they say it still works for now, but the experts say that overusing it could make it less effective over time. 855-40-RETRO is our number. If we could play something for you, Journey on the way next. Also, Michael Jackson, Chaka Khan, and more on the way.
1: 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We'll be right back.
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17: Well, Journey is on their farewell tour right now. Keyboardist Jonathan Cain says the schedule is grueling, and regardless of anything else, this tour is gonna be his last. Don't Stop Believin' is in the mix on Retro Mix.

Baby Hold On, Eddie Money on Retro Mix. He was a New York City cop before he went into music. That ended up being his first single, and one of his biggest hits went to number 11 in 1977. All right, Erasure now, Chains of Love on Retro Mix.

OMC on Retro Mix, and Chaka Khan took an old Prince song, rebuilt it for 1984 with Stevie Wonder's harmonica you hear right there, a drum machine punch, and her voice cutting through everything. I Feel For You is in the mix on Retro Mix.

0: I Think We're Alone Now. Tiffany there on Retro Mix, recorded when she was just 15, was a cover of the Tommy James and the Shondells song. She took it to number one. And with that, we are out of time and out the door, but we'll be back again next week with more of your favorites from back in the day, mixed beat to beat and back to back. On behalf of DJ Joe Vinyl, my name's Christian Wheel. Have a wonderful week, stay safe, and we'll see you next time.
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Let's Dance, David Bowie on Retro Mix. He brought in Nile Rodgers of the group Chic to give that song a warmer, funkier sound. And Nile Rodgers took his rough little guitar idea, turned it into a huge groove that people could actually dance to, which is kind of a requirement when you're doing a song called Let's Dance. It still had all of the typical David Bowie strangeness in it, with Stevie Ray Vaughan's guitar, the red shoes imagery, and a video shot in Australia. It also became Bowie's only number one hit in both the US and the UK. All right, Bon Jovi now, Living on a Prayer on Retro Mix.

Who Can It Be Now? It's Men at Work on Retro Mix. And if you talk to lead singer Colin Hay, he tells the story of just how quickly Men at Work became basically an overnight success. He said one day he was working a lousy job singing with his bandmates at night. Then in 1980, they put their money together and cut a record. In under 6 months, they had a record deal with CBS Records. They had their debut album out. They had four huge hits. Men at Work. Awesome, awesome band. All right, Prince now. When Doves Cry.

0: Blue Monday. That's New Order on Retro Mix. That came together from a messy studio experiment where they got a new drum machine and they played with a sampler and they had a synth part that accidentally slipped out of sync, and that whole looseness turned into part of the charm. And the track ended up as Britain's best-selling 12-inch single and helped push electronic dance music into a much bigger spotlight. By the way, New Order is being inducted into the Rock and Roll Hall of Fame this November. 855-40-RETRO is our number if we could play you a song. Music coming up from Def Leppard, also Phil Collins, Chumbawamba, and more on the way.
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9: Fun fact about the group Def Leppard. They originally called themselves Def Leppard, but spelled out like D-E-A-F-L-E-O-P-A-R-D, like the cat. But then they got the idea to change the spelling from Led Zeppelin. So it's spelled D-E-F-L-E-P-P-A-R-D. Here they are with Pour Some Sugar on Me.

Maneater, Daryl Hall, and John Oates on Retro Mix. One of their biggest hits, a late-night warning about a glamorous woman who uses charm, money, and desire to pull men in. You remember the music video? There was even a real panther. All right, we're in the mix. Adam Ant, Goody Two-Shoes, is on Retro Mix.

Walk Like an Egyptian. It's the Bangles on Retro Mix, and Patti LaBelle says she's still singing at age 82 because that's just who she is, going all the way back to being a shy Philly kid singing into a broom in her bedroom. She fully embraces being called a legend because, as she puts it, she's earned it. Here she is with Stir It Up.

0: Tub Thumping, that's Chumbawamba in the mix on Retro Mix. And a lot of people know Chumbawamba from that song, but the band had already spent years as a political punk band before that song made them famous. The name Chumbawamba came from hearing buskers in Paris and liking the sound of a phrase that sort of felt playful and weird and open-ended, so they adapted it into Chumbawamba, which kind of fits a band that could be serious about politics while still refusing to take themselves too seriously, you know? 855-40-RETRO's our number if we could play something for you. Music coming up from Madonna, also Fleetwood Mac, Steve Miller Band, and more on the way.
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15: Well, Madonna has a new album coming out July 3rd. That is one day before the 250th anniversary of the USA. And knowing Madonna, that's got to be her making a statement of some sort. Not sure what that statement is yet. Might have to hear the album to figure that out. But I'm just excited to get new music from Madonna. Here she is with Papa Don't Preach in the mix on Retro Mix.

That's Kim Wilde on Retro Mix, and Bob Seger was really hesitant to let his music onto streaming services. In fact, it didn't make it onto Spotify until 2017, but he did have huge catalog sales in the meantime. Old time rock and roll. Just

Miller Live, you spin me round on Retro Mix, and Steve Miller Band. Steve Miller from Milwaukee, raised in Dallas, but he kind of shies away from the spotlight. He just loves making music. Here is Steve Miller Band with Abracadabra on Retro Mix.

0: Love, it's Soft Cell on Retro Mix. Mark Almond and David Ball are Soft Cell. Although the song was originally done by singer Gloria Jones back in the 60s, Mark Almond said that David Ball introduced him to the record and he loved it so much. He said that they wanted an interesting song for an encore number in their live shows. And it was a novelty at the time to have an electric synthesizer band doing a soul song. So the song ended up becoming a huge hit, went top 10 in 1981, and obviously we're still playing it to this day. All right, 855-40-RETRO is our toll-free number. Music from the Eagles, Billy Idol, and AC/DC all coming up.
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12: This is off of the Eagles' 1994 reunion album called Hell Freezes Over, one of four new songs they put together for that album. It's about people who go on daytime TV shows and cry about their lives. The Eagles say they're doing it just for the attention. You know the shows that we used to have in the 90s, like Geraldo, Maury, Jerry Springer, Oprah? It's called Get Over It. 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

Billy Idol on Retro Mix, and AC/DC has been on the Power Up Tour since 2024. They've hit Europe, Australia, the UK, and they played 13 North American shows last year, but they're going to be back this summer, a little over a month from now. July 11th is their first show. 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

Do You Really Want to Hurt Me? It's Culture Club in the mix on Retro Mix. And for some reason, R.I.P. Barry Gibb, of course, Barry Gibb of the Bee Gees, was trending on the internet. Somebody created an R.I.P. Barry Gibb Facebook page and it got nearly 1 million likes, but he is alive and well. In fact, you might say he's staying alive.

0: 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In fact, they're on their 30th anniversary tour right now. It's called the Bringing Down the Horse Tour. Here's our number if we can do anything for you. 855-40-RETRO. 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
16: From the album Tropico, this went top five in 1984. Pat Benatar with We Belong in the mix on Retro Mix.

West. Wild Wild West. That's the Escape Club on Retro Mix. They apparently wrote that really quickly, and it somehow missed the charts completely in the Escape Club's native UK, but in America, it went all the way to number one. All right, Journey now, any way you want it.

Dancing in the Dark, it's Bruce Springsteen on Retro Mix. And even though the song is called Working for the Weekend, Mike Reno of Loverboy says that you should always work hard if you're working in the music business. Work hard and work late. Work until you're tired and get the job done. Here is Loverboy on Retro Mix.

0: Mickey, that's Tony Basil in the mix on Retro Mix. So after the weekend comes Monday, and that means it's the start of another week, right? A new poll asked people, what is the first day of the week? And actually, people are kind of split. 54% of Americans said Monday, but 45% said Sunday. And that's possibly because calendars in the U.S. usually start with Sunday. And 1% said another day. I don't get that at all. That could be Tuesday or Saturday. Who knows?
1: Retro Mix will be right back.
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15: This song was a technical marvel, pushing studio technology to its limits. As a result, Queen wasn't really able to perform it live, so they put a music video together to put it on Top of the Pops in the UK. That music video blew up. It's Bohemian Rhapsody.

I Love Your Way. It's Big Mountain there on Retro Mix. Peter Frampton did that originally back in 1975. He went to number 12 with it, but Big Mountain took it to number 6 in 1994. Their version was also on the soundtrack to Reality Bites and more recently in Jumanji Welcome to the Jungle. All right, Aha Now, Take on Me. It's on Retro Mix.

Faith. That's George Michael in the mix on Retro Mix. He used that song to make a clean break from Wham. He opened the video by brushing past his old image, and then he locked in the leather jacket, jeans, stubble, and guitar look that everybody remembers. All right, we're in the mix. Cheap Trick, I Want You to Want Me on Retro Mix.

0: Don't You Forget About Me. Simple Minds there on Retro Mix. They actually got the name of their band from a David Bowie song, The Gene Genie. The line, "He's so simple-minded, he can't drive his module," led to Simple Minds. All right, 855-40-RETRO is the toll-free number to get through to Retro Mix if we could do anything for you at all.
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6: Gotta say thank you to DJ Joe Vinyl, who has been in the mix the last couple of hours. My name's Christian Wheel, your retro host, taking over the turntables for the remainder of the show. Phone line still open at 855-40-RETRO, though. The Tramps, Disco Inferno.

for a Cure song. The Cure, of course, were sort of a goth band. They were known for being very melancholy in both their lyrics and their musical tone, but this next song was really more of a pop record. Robert Smith of The Cure says that he was driving home on a Friday afternoon. He was about to have the weekend off, and he started thinking about this cool chord sequence in the car. He said he was about 20 minutes from the studio, so he turned around, went back to the studio, and everybody was still there, so they knocked out this song. Friday, I'm in Love. You got it in the mix on Retro Mix.

summer of 69, it's Brian Adams on Retro Mix. And Brian knew from a very young age he wanted to be in music. He actually quit school at the age of 16 in order to make music full time. All right, Starship now on Retro Mix.

0: The Police, Synchronicity 2 on Retro Mix. That's off the 1983 album Synchronicity, the final album that The Police put together before Sting broke up the band to start a solo career. 855-40-RETRO is the toll-free number to get through to Retro Mix if we can do anything for you. Coming back with music from the Fine Young Cannibals, Huey Lewis in the News, and Whitney Houston.
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4: Roland Gift doing lead vocals on this. The Fine Young Cannibals' first number one single in the U.S. She Drives Me Crazy.

play that funky music, Wild Cherry there on Retro Mix. And this was one of five hits that Huey Lewis and the News had off their 1983 album, Sports. But they released them several months apart, so those five hits spanned well over a year off of a single album. I Want a New Drug on Retro Mix. I want a new drug.

Serious percussionist when Prince spotted her talent, brought her into his world, and then helped turn her into a solo star after The Glamorous Life. While they were on the Purple Rain tour, they came up with a kind of a funky groove that felt so good they let it run for more than 12 minutes. The version you're hearing right now is the version that radio trimmed down into the hit A Love Bizarre. You got it in the mix on Retro Mix.

0: Thanks. That was the lead single off her second album, came out in 1987, called Whitney. And it was actually in the middle of a pretty amazing 7-song run of number one hits for her. 855-40-RETRO is our number if we could do anything for you, if you want to hear a song. John Mellencamp is coming up next. Also, Bruce Springsteen, Billy Ocean, and more.
1: 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We'll be right back.
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6: Well, John Mellencamp wrote this song out of the small town Indiana world that he knew. And he turned two teenage sweethearts into this whole story about growing up and falling in love and realizing that life keeps moving whether you're ready for it or not. His record label didn't even believe in the song at first, but he pushed hard for it and he added that drum break and ended up with the biggest hit of his career, Jack and Diane.
7: Little

Another One Bites the Dust. That's Queen on Retro Mix. And Bruce Springsteen wrote this song after Joey Ramone asked him for a song. But his manager ended up talking him into keeping it for himself, which turned out to be a smart call because it became his first top 10 hit. Hungry Heart is in the mix on Retro Mix.

Never Too Much, Luther Vandross on Retro Mix. Luther Vandross was a background singer and a vocalist for advertising jingles throughout the 70s. He was working with Roberta Flack, and she became a big fan of his. She encouraged him to start his own solo career because he was getting too comfortable as a backing singer. She thought he was just an amazing talent and that everybody deserved to hear his music. So he worked on that. He put out the album Never Too Much in 1981 and had a hit with that song, among many others. All right, we are in the mix, where phone lines are open for requests. 855-40-RETRO to get your song on the radio. Jay Giles Band now, Centerfold on Retro Mix.

0: Caribbean Queen, that's Billy Ocean on Retro Mix. Here's a question. Have you ever found yourself becoming attracted to something that's supposed to be off-putting, like body odor or gasoline or maybe even skunk smell? Well, you know, as we head into summer, it's mosquito season, and the mosquitoes can relate to that. There's new research showing that mosquitoes can learn to love the smell of DEET. That's one of the most common repellents. Now, they say it still works for now, but the experts say that overusing it could make it less effective over time. 855-40-RETRO is our number. If we could play something for you, Journey on the way next. Also, Michael Jackson, Chaka Khan, and more on the way.
1: Retro Mix. We'll be right back.
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6: Well, Journey is on their farewell tour right now. Keyboardist Jonathan Cain says the schedule is grueling, and regardless of anything else, this tour is gonna be his last. Don't Stop Believin' is in the mix on Retro Mix.

OMC on Retro Mix, and Chaka Khan took an old Prince song, rebuilt it for 1984 with Stevie Wonder's harmonica you hear right there, a drum machine punch, and her voice cutting through everything. 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

0: mix recorded when she was just 15 was a cover of the Tommy James and the Shondells song. She took it to number one. And with that, we are out of time and out the door, but we'll be back again next week with more of your favorites from back in the day, mixed beat to beat and back to back. On behalf of DJ Joe Vinyl, my name's Christian Wheel. Have a wonderful week, stay safe, and we'll see you next time.
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0: Now here he is, strong enough to bend records with his bare hands, able to tell tall tales in a single breath. It's Super D's. Yes, Super D's. Strange visitor from another neighborhood with powers and abilities far below those of mortal male and female people, and who, disguised as Rick Dees, mild-mannered disc jockey, fights a never-ending battle for truth, justice, and the pursuit of...
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2: 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And are you ready for this? The winner of the weekly Top 40 Challenge gets a Honda Aero 50 motor scooter worth over $1,000. Not bad. Oh, and in studio guests, the Hooters live out of Philadelphia. This is a hot one. Let's get into the weekly Top 40 Sure Shot. Billy Joel, Modern Woman. You see?

0: Billy Joel, look at her. Highfalutin modern woman. That's our weekly top 40 sure shot. And that brings us to the real thing, as you say.
1: It's the ultimate.
0: 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Let's start it off with number 40, the Rolling Stones, and One Hit to the Body.

Mick Jagger, Keith Richards, the boys. The Rolling Stones, debuting at number 40 with one hit to the body. This is the weekly Top 40 Countdown. Rick Dees, happy June weekend to you. Rod Stewart returns. This is from a new movie starring Robert Redford and Deborah Winger. It's a comedy, Legal Eagles, number 39 in Love Touch.

0: Gimme, gimme, gimme your love touch. Rod Stewart may be singing from personal experience. He just had to make a choice between gorgeous model Kelly Emberg, gorgeous actress Kelly LeBrock. He chose Kelly Emberg. And some guys. Rod Stewart debuting at number 39 with Love Touch. Who is the sexiest man in America? Is it Bruce Springsteen? Is it Don Johnson? Is it Tom Selleck? Well, they just did a survey and found the sexiest man in America. His identity coming up next. Ricky's the weekly
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7: 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The Star magazine conducted a survey to find the 40th sexiest men in America, and some surprises were in here. Sly Stallone, not even in the top 10. Did you hear that, Rambo?
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7: Number 9, The Boss, Bruce Springsteen. Robert Redford, he tied for 6th with Tony Danza and David Hasselhoff. Mark Harmon and Harrison Ford tied for 4th. Don Johnson. Easy, easy, ladies. He and Robert Wagner tied for 2nd. First place, congratulations to Tom Selleck. There they go again. Of course, the biggest surprise was that according to this list, 3 of the 40 sexiest men in America were Raymond Burr. Let's get back into it. Number 38 from the Miami

0: Oh, you bad boy. You make me feel so good. Gloria Estefan singing all the vocal parts for the Miami Sound Machine. They're down 9 to number 38 on the weekly top 40 countdown. 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
1: Wait a minute. That's ridiculous.
0: Number 37, we're having fun this weekend of June. The model's out of mind, out of sight.

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1: 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I like you.
2: Why?
1: What are you doing?
2: Shut up. Sorry. Models, the second week on the chart, up 2 to number 37, Without a Mind. Okay, weekly top 40 challenge time for you, and a chance to win a Honda motor scooter valued at over $1,000. And this baby has a powerful 49cc two-stroke engine, push-button starting, the maintenance-free solid-state ignition, and this thing is beautiful. Now, here's what you do to win this Honda. We're going to play a mystery voice, a well-known celebrity from either movies, music, or television, and all you have to do is recognize the voice. All right, here is the mystery voice.
3: I like clothes. I like good clothes. Whatever I'm comfortable in, I like to wear. Whatever looks good on me, I like to wear it. I love shopping. I'm a shopping fanatic.
2: Uh-huh. And I'll give you a hint. Big name in music today. Huge name. Obviously, a woman. Uh-huh. If you know the answer, write that woman's name down. And if you would, include your telephone number, put it on a postcard, send it to Rick Dees, that's D-E-E-S, Weekly Top 40 Challenge, Box 196, Hollywood, California, 90078. And it's very simple. We pick a winner at random from all of our correct entries received by this coming Friday. You can enter as many times as you like. And the contest is sponsored by Dees Creations. If you didn't get it this time, the mystery voice, we're going to repeat that lady's voice later in the countdown. Just keep listening. You got a better shot at it. Good luck. We've got some facts for you that are truly
4: outrageous
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9: What's going on around the USA? 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
10: Yeehaw!
9: It is pink tomato festival time in Warren, Arkansas. 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
10: Woo!
9: And we are counting down the 40 hottest hits all over the USA. Back to the countdown at number 36, Van Halen, with the first of four artists to hit the countdown twice this week. Here's Dreams.

0: Sammy Hagar belted out for Van Halen. That's Dreams. Michael Anthony, Eddie, Alex, Van Halen all debut at number 36 on the weekly Top 40 Countdown. This is Rick Dees, and Detroit's Bob Seger is happy to be back. He's debuting at number 35 and Like a Rock.
1: Stood there boldly, sweating in the sun. Felt like a million, felt like number one. The height of summer, I'd never felt that strong. Like a rock. I was 18.

where they go. 20 years, I don't know. I sit and I wonder

They call him Graybeard. 41-year-old Bob Seger, Silver Bullet Band, and still rocking and rolling. It's called Like a Rock. Debuting at number 35 on the weekly Top 40 Countdown. Here is a lady who is really happy about her two songs on the countdown this week. Janet Jackson, debuting at number 34. Nasty.

0: Uh-uh, don't put me on no pedestal, you nasty boy. 20 years old and feeling her oats. It's Janet Jackson at number 34, a debut on the weekly Top 40 Countdown this week. Okay, trivia time. What is the only number one song to mention a movie star by name? All right, put on your thinking cap. The only song ever to go to number one and mention a movie star by name. Ponder that for just a second while we get
1: outrageous.
0: It was only 8 years ago this week, in fact, this weekend, back in 1978, that 2,278 people in Harrisburg, Pennsylvania, participated in the world's largest tug of war. And amazingly enough, they were trying to open up a bag of airplane peanuts.
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0: It was only 5 years ago this very weekend, going back to 81, that the top three songs of the USA were number three, John Lennon with Watching the Wheels. Living Inside Myself was number two by Gino Vannelli. And at number one, for one of its 9 weeks, the very top spot, and also the answer to our little trivia quiz, the only song that went to number one ever to mention a movie star's name. Did you get it? Kim Carnes, Bette Davis Eyes.
1: Wow.
0: Right, Betty?
1: I've got Bette Davis Eyes.
0: You do? Right, there you go.
1: Got to have some hot stuff, baby, tonight.
0: All right. Number 33, into the weekly top 40, there's a band who kicks off their first USA tour in 2 weeks in Baltimore, the Lyric Theater, GTR, When the Heart Rules the Mind.

The weekly top 40 countdown. And former Asia and Yes Man, Steve Howe. Former Genocide, Steve Hackett. They call themselves GTR, When the Heart Rules the Mind. That's up 4 to number 33 on the countdown. Here's another former Genesis member. He was the first lead singer and the founder of the group Genesis. Peter Gabriel checking in at number 32 on the weekly top 40. Sledgehammer.

0: The man with the Memphis-style horns. Listen to him go. Sledgehammer. That's Peter Gabriel, the rich boy from England who's even done better. He's up 8 to number 32 on the weekly Top 40 Countdown. We have got some strange D's sleaze coming up. Also, the highest debuting song on the weekly Top 40. And look who just came in. Dr. Rude. Could we have a hand for Dr. Rude? Dr. Rude, yes. How are you?
1: Hello, Rick.
0: How are you?
1: Thank you for that almost interesting introduction.
0: Well, fine, Dr. Rude. We're trying to get some, you know, some people on the phone waiting for you and all that stuff, so why not go ahead?
1: Hello, this is Dr. Rude, and you're on the air.
2: Hi, Dr. Rude. I'm sorry I keep calling you, but I cannot seem to get rid of my problems. My husband and I are having the same problems over and over and over again. The other morning...
3: Are you on that phone again?
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3: No problems.
2: You are such an... Never mind, Dr. Rude. The problem's been handled.
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0: 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Well, there's no doubt about it, the hottest film of the country the last few weeks has been the new Tom Cruise film, Top Gun. Been an Air Force pilot with the women, the whole number, you know that. Well, it's got some hot music, too, like number 31, Kenny Loggins and Danger Zone.
1: Hi, I'm Tom Cruise.

Kenny Loggins, produced by Giorgio Moroder, who produced most of the Donna Summer music. Danger Zone, up 7 to number 31 on the weekly Top 40 countdown. This is your friend Rick Dees, this second weekend of June. Number 30, and it's a group that started off as a duo called Politics in Paradise. They now are a trio called the Dream Academy. Here's

The Dream Academy. Lead vocals by Nick Laird Clues, and he wrote the song along with his keyboardist friend Gilbert Gabriel. They're up 3 to number 30 on the countdown with Love Parade. It is the weekly top 40. Rick Dees here, John Spinks, Tony Lewis, Alan Jackman. Who are they? The Outfield, together since 1976. Here's number 29, And Your Love.

0: The Baseball Boys. Well, that's what they used to be. Now they call themselves the Outfield, and they've never been to a baseball game, and they have no desire. They don't even know much about the sport. Your Love, it dropped 7 to number 29 on the weekly Top 40. We do have the highest debuting song in the countdown coming up. The boss is here.
1: Yes.
0: You also have some... Oh, I got you. D's Sleaze, is that it?
1: Yes.
0: Oh, yeah. About it, Rambo.
2: Hey, you stick!
0: According to the National Enquirer, Sylvester Stallone bought his new wife, Brigitte Nielsen, something she always wanted for her birthday, a pet parrot. So far, the bird has learned 14...

0: 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Twice as many words as the entire script for the new movie Cobra.
1: Hey, you stink!
0: Just kidding! Just kidding!
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9: If you're having your birthday this weekend or know somebody, happy birthday from the Weekly Top 40. And you're celebrating with Prince. Prince is 26 this weekend. Boz Scaggs is 42. Tom Jones celebrating his 46th birthday. His sock is 27. Dean Martin's 71. Family Ties star Michael J. Fox is 25. Let's get back to countdown. Number 28. Out of Birmingham, England, the Moody Blues in Your Wildest Dreams.

the Moody Blues in your wildest dreams. That's Justin Hayward, the very unmistakable lead vocal of the Moody Blues. And they're up four to number 28. Boy, it's been a big week for Genesis. Former members Peter Gabriel and Steve Hackett are both on the countdown with solo hits. Present members Phil Collins and Mike Rutherford also have solo hits on the charts. Genesis the group has our highest debuting single. Here it is, number 27, Invisible Touch. Ooh.

0: 7 this week. It was our sure shot last week. Well, we have the 20-year-old lady who's been driving nasty boys crazy coming up. Right now, though, let's call Florida. Let's get a little winning action going here on the show. I love it.
1: Yes, Nathan Lodge, may help you?
0: I'm calling for good old Carol Walters.
1: Speaking.
0: Carol, this is Rick Dees in Hollywood.
1: Yes.
0: Not Hollywood, Florida, Hollywood, California.
1: All right.
0: On the weekly Top 40.
1: Yes.
0: Having a great weekend?
1: Beautiful.
0: Florida's always gorgeous, isn't it?
1: That's for sure.
0: You are in Apopka?
1: Yes.
0: That's a nice place. It's close to where?
1: Orlando.
0: Well, now we're centering in. Now, what do you do?
2: I work for Days Inn.
0: Well, it's a wonderful motel.
2: It sure is.
0: Well, you're nice enough to be one of our 7 listeners on the weekly Top 40. So, here's what we do. Uh-huh. We sped up a song, and we're going to refresh your memory one more time now.
2: Okay.
0: This is the song, and good old Carol Walters, what is this? What is that?
2: It's Tender Love by Force MD.
0: Tender Love, Force MD, is she right?
3: Yeah!
2: All right!
0: You won!
2: All right!
0: A $500 wardrobe from Britannia.
2: All right!
0: All
2: great.
0: Right! You've been so nice on the phone, too. We're going to throw in a crisp new $100 bill from the weekly Top 40.
2: Oh, great. Oh, man, that's terrific.
0: Say hello to everybody in Florida. It's a super weekend, and thank you for being part of winning on the weekly Top 40, Carol.
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7: 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And here's a man who's in Australia right now. He heads for Japan next week. Is he busy? John Cougar Mellencamp, a long way from home. Number 26, Rain on the Scarecrow.

0: John Cougar Mellencamp, the 34-year-old father of three daughters. He's got Michelle,
1: Teddy Joe, and 10-month-old Justice Jay. They're just wonderful children. And there's their daddy, with Rain on the Scarecrow, climbing up two to number 26. Slap me quick, slap me, I'm in this voice now.
0: Okay. Oh, this is the weekly Top 40 Countdown. Rick Dees, and you know, since this group got together, insiders have been predicting big things for the fabulous Thunderbirds. Well, 12 years later, it happened. Number 25, and Tough Enough. I would

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1: Out of Austin, Texas, the fabulous Thunderbirds up 6 to number 25 on the weekly Top 40 Countdown. This is Rick Dees, a great second weekend of June, getting hotter and hotter. And the same thing is happening for 5'3" Janet Jackson. Her album's in the top 10, getting hotter. Here she is at number 24 with What Have You Done For Me Lately?

0: What have you done for me lately? Janet Jackson, who is in a super mood these days. Feeling pretty good, Janet? Yeah, she's got hits. That ought to make her happy. She's down 5 to number 24 on the countdown. Coming up next, the in-studio guests will be here. The Wild Woolly Hooters. In fact, we'll have them do their news. They're working on a song for math majors right now. It's called The Pie Song. And this may never be on an album by the Hooters, but go ahead, guys, just as a way of warming up. The Hooters.
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3: Seventeen years ago this weekend, what was going on back in 69? We were getting ready to have the first man walk on the moon in about 4 weeks. The top three songs, number three, Creedence Clearwater Revival with Bad Moon Rising. Henry Mancini had the number two song with Love Theme from Romeo and Juliet. Number one on this weekend back in 1969, 17 years ago, The Beatles and Get Back. Well, let's get back to the second weekend of June 86. Van Halen with Sammy Hagar, this man with his wild blonde hair and his over 100 Hawaiian shirts. Number 23 in Why Can't This Be Love? Why?

Van Halen, the biggest selling single of their career so far. Why Can't This Be Love? It drops down 6 to number 23 on the weekly top 40 countdown. From long hair to short hair, here's Phil Collins.

0: That's the man who's performing at Charles and Lady Di's annual charity fundraiser show this Thursday in Wembley, England, if you happen to be there. He'll be there with Elton John, Tina Turner, Howard Jones, Dire Straits, and a whole lot more. Phil Collins, Take Me Home. Phil's down 8 to number 22 on the weekly Top 40 Countdown. Look, they're here. They brought some fans. The band the ladies love. Our special in-studio guest right now. Let's hear it for the Hooters. Hey, Eric Bazilian, Rom Hyman, how are you guys today?
1: We're here.
2: Nothing 12 hours sleep wouldn't cure.
0: Yes. Well, you're going to get that, and I... Wait,

0: Wait a minute. The girls are already gathering around. They've got that.
1: No. Back, back.
0: Ball, get back. Would you, come on, ladies. Look. Now, wait a minute. Oh, that's so cute. Now, you got the name Hooters from an instrument.
2: Yes, we did. Sorry, girls. It's not what you think.
0: Oh, darn. We've been saying
2: Hooters. Poor
0: guys. Hooters on the air, and it's not what you think.
2: We brought one.
0: This is a Hooter.
2: This is a Hooter. It's actually...
1: This is what we call.
2: All right. This is what we call a Hooter. It's really called a Melodica by the Hohner folks, but we gave it a nickname and then named our band after it.
0: Wow,
2: sounds about like
0: that.
2: This.
0: Okay. Yay! That is a Hooter, and you obviously use it in most of your music.
2: Yeah, right? Well, a lot of it. In fact, on stage, on the live show, three of us play it, so we kind of trade off in different colors and all shapes and sizes.
0: Well, other than the Hooter, now, Rob, what do you play?
2: Keyboards and singing.
0: How about you, Eric?
1: Well, let's see. There's this little guy here, which I brought.
0: Look at this, then. What is this called?
1: This is a very rare bird. This is a resonator mandolin. It's kind of like a dobro, like the guitar on the cover of the Dire Straits album, except it's about half that size and it has a mandolin neck, and it sounds like...
0: All right. You know, it sounds a lot like the instrument you're playing in the beginning of this song right here. It is. You just take it and put it on several tracks. The Hooters are special in-studio guests. The Weekly Top 40 and Where Do the Children Go?

0: Portaganda. That's an extra. Where do the children go? Oh, we've got a wild hour coming up. The hottest song on the weekly Top 40 Countdown. And this is one of the first weekends that you can fly across the country for $99. Several of the major airlines are doing this for $99, and a lot of people are celebrating. In fact, we have our weekly Top 40 microphone on one of the planes now.
1: Ladies and gentlemen, the captain has started our descent, and at this time we would like to ask you to please extinguish all cigarettes and return everyone's clothes to their rightful owner.
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0: This is the weekly Top 40. Great to have you here. I'm getting hot. We're getting ready. We're getting Eddie. And we're on the station with Motivation, Tag 98 in Cody, Wyoming. Also on Delta Radio 99, WSWG in Greenwood, Mississippi. And Z94, the superstation in Hobbs, New Mexico. All those Pet Shop Boys and their persistence. They have recorded at least four different versions of this one song. In fact, one of the earlier versions was heard recently on ABC's Moonlighting TV series. Here is the latest and the biggest, the Pet Shop Boys, number 21, with West End.

Neil Tennant out of Blackpool, England. Chris Lowe, originally from Newcastle. It's the Pet Shop Boys. West End Girls down 3 to number 21 on the weekly Top 40 countdown. This is Rick Dees and the hottest song on the charts right now. This one goes up 9 spaces this weekend. A lot of movement for the boys from Jacksonville, Florida.

38 special. Up 9 big spots to number 20 on the weekly top 40 countdown like no other night. Well, Falco's having union problems. He wants to tour the U.S. using European musicians. And the American Musicians Union says, no way, Jose. And he's going to have some trouble with that. He's at number 19, Falco.

0: Johann Hansi Holzel. He named himself Falco after an East German ski jumper. And Vienna Calling's up 4 to number 19 on the weekly Top 40 Countdown. The weirdest song on the countdown is coming up. Hands down, this wins the award as the weirdest song. And the weirdest person is here now. Oh, she's so tacky and sleazy this weekend. How can we do without Groanin' Barrett? Hello, Groanin', what do you have from Hollywood?
1: Hello, hello, Rick. Groanin' Barrett here to scrounge through the Tinseltown social sewers. Mm. This just in, Mr. Macho, Tom Jones, fell 10 feet from a stage while performing in Las Vegas last night. Luckily, Tom landed on the padding in his pants and wasn't hurt.
0: Oh, stop it.
1: This is Groanin' Barrett from Hollywood.
0: Get off.
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2: The Weekly Top 40. It was on this very day, this very weekend, as a matter of fact, back in 1939, the King and Queen of Great Britain tasted their very first hot dogs. It was at a picnic hosted by President Franklin Roosevelt, and after sampling the hot dog, the king turned to Mr. Roosevelt and very solemnly said,
3: "Can you say yo, baby, yo, baby, yo, yo, baby, yo, baby, yo?"
2: Wait a minute. Here we are with the 40 hottest hits all over the USA, and at number 18 is where we are. The Short Circuit theme, also called Who's Johnny, El DeBarge.

0: That song's a big jumper this weekend, produced by Peter Wolf, who is also the producer of Starship. He also worked on Heart's new album. That's El DeBarge jumping up 7 to number 18 with Who's Johnny, Who's Johnny? Well, here is probably the weirdest group and the weirdest hit on the countdown this weekend. The weekly top 40 gives to you for inspection a 5-man group from Britain called Boys Don't Cry, number 17.
1: I wanna be a cowboy.
2: Riding on the range, I've got my hat on. I've got my boots, dusty

0: The weekly top 40 countdown. Boys, don't cry. That's I Want to Be a Cowboy.
1: Oh.
0: And you can be my cowgirl.
1: Woo!
0: And you can crack my rubber whip. That's up 4 to number 17 on the countdown this weekend. Culture Club has a guitarist named Roy Hay, and he's nervous this week. His first baby is due any day this week. So, Roy, good luck to you. Here's Culture Club with Roy and the boy, number 16.

0: Move away from me, darling. Culture Club with lead vocals by Boy George, who now has a girlfriend. Hard to believe. Down four to number 16 on the weekly Top 40 Countdown. We have the man with the wildest red hair on the countdown coming up. Also, the phone lines are ringing, and there's no reason he should be in here. What is Wiseman doing in here?
1: Oh, come
2: hey,
1: on.
2: Girl, hey.
1: The girls along.
2: Hey, ladies. All right. I like the whole group here of women. How you doing?
3: I'm fine, Willard.
2: All right. Looks like you need a little bit of Willard's comedy for the weekly top 40.
1: Oh,
2: up seven, down four. That one stays the same this week. What will number one be?
1: Get off the show.
2: I'm just watching a horror flick over here on my VCR, one of them late movies. Rodan, Rust, Reno.
0: Get off. Get him off.
2: Hey, get off. Hey, that's me.
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9: Oh.

The reddest hair on the countdown, it's Mick Hucknall. They call him simply Red. Holding Back the Years moves up 5 to number 15 on the weekly top 40. Richard Page, Steve George, two guys who met when they were singing in a Phoenix boys choir. They moved to Los Angeles and were Andy Gibbs' backup band for a while. Here's number 14 from Mr. Mister, Is It Love?

0: I got to know, is it love you're after?
1: Yes, sir.
0: All right. That's Mr., and this is Rick Dees. Rick Dees on the weekly Top 40 Countdown. They're down 7 at number 14 this weekend. Level 42, and their lead singer, who used to be a milkman, here's Mark King and Level 42. There's Something About You, number 13.

0: Level 42, the group that took their name from a passage in a book called A Hitchhiker's Guide to the Galaxy. Something About You, down four to number 13 on the countdown. Rick Dees here with you, and the hottest selling sister act on the countdown is coming up. Speaking of hot, this career is about as cold as it comes. I'm supposed to call my agent and see where he's got us all booked this weekend from the countdown. Nothing. Not even a shopping center parking lot opening. And if you would like us to come and make an appearance at your school or anything, we need some exposure. Please get in touch with the radio station and let us know. Anything. Anything. Hold on a second. Are you there, Seal? Hello, Seal. Rick Dees to speak to Bernie Shelley, my talent agent, of course.
1: Oh, hi, Mr. Dees. How are you?
0: Well, to tell you the
1: truth... Well, I'm sitting here just pining away and very angry with my boyfriend, Biff Buffer. Do you know Dr. Biff Buffer? He's a brain surgeon, but like everyone else in this town, he's just practicing brain surgery until he can get his big break as an actor.
0: Wait a minute. Biff Buffer?
1: Yes. He spent a few days with me and said some things that really teed me off.
0: Like what?
1: Well, you know, as Bernie told you, I have this wonderful waterbed that I dearly love.
0: Mm-hmm.
1: Do you know what Biff calls my waterbed?
0: Now, what does Biff Buffer call your waterbed?
1: Lake Placid.
0: Come on, Seal. I gotta speak to Bernie. Let me just talk to him.
1: Certainly. Who's coming, please?
0: It hasn't been 10 seconds since I've told you this is Rick Dees.
1: No. It hasn't been 10 seconds since I told you.
0: Not Ronnie.
2: Yeah, but Ronnie, listen, can I get back to you? I've got a bigger name on the other line. Hold on just a minute. Seal, tell the Doobie Brothers I'll get back to them shortly.
0: Doobie Brothers.
2: Yeah. Ronnie, how
0: Rick.
2: Are you, pal? As your agent, I'm getting the last-minute arrangements made for you for your big trip to Mexico, but I got to tell you, I'm having trouble getting some of your personal documents together.
0: Well,
2: Since your passport has expired, so you can't use that, Ronnie.
0: Well, let's see. I knew that.
2: No voter registration either.
0: I can't use my voter registration?
2: No. And I tried to track down your birth certificate, but your mother borrowed it last month, and she still got it.
0: My mother has my birth certificate?
2: Uh-huh.
0: Well, what is she doing with it?
2: Looking for loopholes.
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8: What was happening 10 years ago? Top three songs in the USA were number three, Get Up and Boogie, by a German disco group called the Silver Convention. Diana Ross was at number two with Love Hangover. Checking in at number one, Paul McCartney and Wings with Silly Love Songs back in 1976. 10 years later to 1986, and a guy who is leaving Los Angeles because it's too mellow, a little too laid back for him. Can't get things done. People are too laid back. But George Michael, number 12, A Different Corner.

different corner. George Michael on the weekly Top 40, and George is teaming up with Aretha Franklin for a duet later this year. I can imagine what that sounds like. He's up 3 to number 12 on the countdown. Who do you think is the hottest-selling sisters act in rock and roll today? Not the Lennon sisters. The Pointer sisters? You're close. Ann and Nancy Wilson, better known as Hearts. They have number 11 this week. Nothing at all.

0: The group is Hearts. That's Dan, Mark, Howard, Ann, Nancy, the Wilson sisters. Nothing at All, up two to number 11 on the weekly top 40. We've got some strange news of the offbeat and the top 10 songs in the entire USA coming up next.
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1: 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Ow!
0: And here we go, the top 10 songs in the USA according to Radio and Records Magazine. This is Rick Dees coming at you from Hollywood. On fantastic radio stations, too, like Q94, The Spirit of Richmond, FM 95, WMAS in Springfield, the Tri-Cities Music FM, WQUT in Johnson City. And let's get right into number 10, Journey, with the lead guitarist Neil Sean, who just treated himself to a brand new Ferrari Testarossa, price tag $110,000. Here, appropriately enough, is Be Good to Yourself.
3: Right.

journey. Be good to yourself. Steve Perry from Hanford, California on lead vocals. They're back two to number 10 on the weekly top 40. Well, the largest family act to be in the top 10 in the last 10 years is right here. Number 9 from the island of Tonga, the 8 Wolfgram brothers and sisters, better known as the Jets, and Crush on You.

0: The Jets and Crush on You. That's 8/14 of the Wolfgram children. That's right, 14 children in one family. And Crush on You moves up 7 to number 9 on the weekly top 40 countdown. This is your friend Rick Dees on the second weekend of June, number 8 as we keep up the hits. A band that says they love their Mexican food.
1: Órale pues!
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0: From the motion picture Pretty in Pink, originally out of Liverpool, England, it's OMD, Orchestral Maneuvers in the Dark. And If You Leave, down 3 to number 8 this week on the countdown. We have just a few more, and we hit number 1. But first of all,
1: news of the off-beat.
0: According to the National Examiner, 6-foot-tall Adam Cantwell was climbing Britain's highest mountain when Adam slipped and plunged down 700 feet down the slope. Now, that's over the height of the Empire State Building. Is that far? The entire height of the Empire State Building, he plunged. And luckily, I don't know how this happened, Adam landed in a deep snowdrift and was examined by doctors later. He did live. It was learned that he'll suffer from no more than a bruised shin, a slight limp, and the fact that he is now 3 feet, 1 inch tall.
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0: If you know someone with a birthday this weekend, happy birthday from the Weekly Top 40 countdown. Duran Duran's Nick Rhodes. And he's not here now.

0: He's 24. Garfield the cat celebrates his 8th birthday this weekend. End of the countdown, here's a guy that really has gotten used to some hits over the past couple of years. And in his spare time, he likes to garden. He's got a nice little petunia patch, doesn't he?
1: Oh, it's lovely.
0: Number 7, Billy Ocean, and there'll be sad songs to make you cry. Sometimes.

Easy, easy. It's just a song. It's just, Bill, look what you've done, Billy. Stop it. Sad songs to make you cry. Billy Ocean, and he's up 4 to number 7 on the weekly Top 40 countdown. This is Rick Dees, and here's a man with bright reddish-blonde hair, almost orange. Howard Jones, a song produced by Phil Collins. Number 6, No One Is to Blame.

0: Howard Jones, the man who used to work on an assembly line putting ballpoint pens together. What an exciting job. And he's on to what he loves the most now, in Howard's words, music. No One Is to Blame moves up 4 to number 6 for Howard this weekend. Okay, now we promised you the weekly Top 40 Challenge, and we do it again right now. This is for a fabulous Honda motor scooter valued at over $1,000. It is great for summertime fun, too. It's got push-button starting, solid-state ignition, and it is yours with its powerful 49cc two-stroke engine. If you win the weekly Top 40 Challenge, and it's very simple, what we're going to do is play a mystery voice. Now, this is from a celebrity in the field of either music, movies, or television. And I will say this, it's a very famous person making big hits right now. Whoop, almost gave it away. All right, the mystery voice. Who is this?
1: I like clothes. I like good clothes. Whatever I'm comfortable in, I like to wear. Whatever looks good on me, I like to wear it. I love shopping. I'm a shopping fanatic.
0: All right, that's it. Who is that? Your hints are big name right now, hits, woman. Okay, now write that mystery voice down on a postcard. Write the identity on a postcard along with your telephone number and send it to Rick Dees, that's D-E-E-S, Weekly Top 40 Challenge, Box 196, Hollywood, California, 90078. We pick a winner at random from all the correct entries received by this coming Friday. You can enter as many times as you like. The contest is sponsored by

0: 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It's for a great motorcycle, so come on. Good luck to you. 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
3: This is a big week coming up around the USA. Did you know it's National Carp Week?
4: No.
3: Yes. Yes. I got a picture of a carp in my wallet. This thing is huge. Have you ever seen this? Paul, come over here. Look at it. Went fishing. Carp is a fish. And this thing is huge. The picture of this fish, this carp, goes from one end of my wallet to the next. I call it carp to carp walleting. Top five, here it is, from Portland, Oregon, John Smith and Valerie Day. New shoes at number five, and I can't wait.

New Shoes. And how do you get a name like New Shoes? From wallpaper. They looked at some wallpaper in their home, and they had some shoes on it. And there you go. I can't wait. Up one to number five on the Weekly Top 40 Countdown. This is Rick Dees, and a guy that really has had some luck this year. And good luck, I might add. Mike Rutherford, he's got the hottest song with Genesis right now. Also with Mike and the Mechanics, he's doing well at number four. All I Need is a Miracle.

0: Mike and the Mechanics, Mike Rutherford on guitar and bass, Peter Van Hook on drums, Adrian Lee on keyboards, Paul Carrick and Paul Young on vocals, and they're up one to number four on the weekly top 40. This is Rick Dees, and this question for you. Who was the only singer named to the best dressed list of 1985? She is coming up.
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5: Well, it was just about a year ago that Whitney Houston's first single, You Give Good Love, reached the top 10 here on the weekly Top 40 Countdown. The flip side of that hit is the number 3 song this week, and a song that can really hang in there. Former number 1 hit from Whitney Houston, the greatest love of all.

Oh, she can hit those notes. Look at that. You're tearing up the dogs, Whitney. Whitney Houston, the only singer named to the fashion industry's best dressed list of 1985. She does have that distinction, too. She's down one to number three with the greatest love of all. This is Rick Dees. It's the weekly Top 40 Countdown. Patti LaBelle had some problems with her luggage at Los Angeles International Airport a couple of weeks ago. A $5,000 personalized necklace was stolen. The thief then was stupid enough to try to sell the piece to the same jewelry store that Patti had bought it from. Well, the police moved in, and he is in custody right now. Patti has her necklace back, by the way, and she feels much better. I'm sure she feels good, too, about pairing up with Michael McDonald on this song to go all the way to number two. Here's On My Own.

0: Number two on the weekly Top 40 Countdown, Patti LaBelle, Michael McDonald, and their split-screen video, That's On My Own. That means only one thing. Number one, coming up next.
1: Rick D's counting them down.
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0: All the way for a lady who is really used to success. This is the number one song in the nation. The second straight week from a lady who, believe it or not, just learned how to drive a year ago. Now she's got her own shiny blue Mercedes 350 SEL convertible. Madonna, number one, Live to Tell.

0: 2 weeks in a row at number one, the lady that likes to jog on the beach of Malibu with her husband Sean Penn. That's Madonna. And it is true, she just learned how to drive a car a year ago. She didn't have any need. I mean, with limos and mass transit and all that stuff. Live to Tell, from the movie starring Sean Penn, her husband, at close range, number one. And this is it. A lot of fun to do, and we certainly appreciate the fact that you're here for the weekly Top 40 Countdown. Don't forget, we got a big prize, a motor scooter we're giving away this weekend. This show is produced by Paul Josephs, written by Larry Strother and Gary Murphy, engineered by Paul Liebeskind, Reggie Collins, thank you so much, Sharon Steiner, Tracy Hodes, Shari Barrett, Linda Sanchez, Julie Dees and her crazy voices. The weekly Top 40 is put out by United Stations Programming Network. This is Rick Dees. God bless you, and get ready for more big hits.
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artists of the world on this weekend's Retro Pop Reunion. We are in Canada. And why are we doing this? Because from Corey Hart to Alanis Morissette, with the World Cup kicking off, these artists are representing their home countries. Canadian Alanis Morissette, it was actually Madonna that heard 30 seconds of an Alanis demo and said, sign her. I've got to have her on my Maverick label. And then came Jagged Little Pill. No.

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0: We're featuring artists of the world on this week's Retro Pop Reunion. 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

Sir Elton John representing the UK on Retro Pop Reunion's Artists of the World this weekend. This is Joe Cortez around the globe with artists representing their countries for the World Cup. This next one appeared 115 times in World Cup games. He doesn't sing.

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Artist of the world representing Ireland, the Cranberries, of course, as the World Cup kicks off on this week's Retro Pop Reunion. 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In the generation of the 80s, just make sure you get home before the streetlights go on.

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0: Who is from where on this Artist of the World weekend on Retro Pop Reunion? What are we doing? We're bouncing around place to place with the World Cup opening. Artists that represent their countries, like Marky Mark, USA, throwing it back to 91.
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2: 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Too risky. 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

0: Congratulations to our two winners for the Sing a Song All Night Long Tour, Lionel Richie and Earth, Wind & Fire, Richard Serafin on Retro Pop Reunion, and Celeste Hugh, and you've seen him before, you're going again.
1: I forgot how much Lionel Richie is part of the soundtrack of my life, and when I saw him, I was just like, wow, transported back, so I'm super pumped to see him again.
0: Congratulations, enjoy the show.
1: Yeah, thank you so much, I love you guys, so thank you, I appreciate it. Well, my

0: Mm-hmm.
1: With Joe Cortez.
2: Joe.
0: Yeah.
2: Fabulous show. It's really upbeat. I love it.
0: Hey, the chocolate's kicking in.
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0: perfect timing for the iconic tour giveaway. Would you like to go? On this weekend's Retro Pop Reunion here with Joe Cortez, I got a pair of tickets. 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
8: Time slot is on for the hits this week, June of 87. This is Joe Cortez. Are you an empty nester? Then they are just like you. That would be John Bon Jovi and his wife Dorothea. Their youngest just graduated from college about 3 or 4 weeks ago, University of Miami. This week in 87, Bon Jovi didn't know it, but they were laying the grounds for a new term called Unplugged with their song Wanted Dead or Alive.

0: From Whitney to U2's Joshua Tree inside the time slot on this week's Retro Pop Reunion. It is June of 87 with Joe Cortez and something we all do on family vacations that the members of U2 have decided to pick up.
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0: Nice job.
1: There you go, my friend. I love you, my wife, and I love your show, by the way. It's a real trip.
0: Thank you. We love doing this every weekend for 4 hours.
1: All right, brother. We'll be here.

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Our feature this weekend on Retro Pop Reunion Artists of the World. Who are they representing? With the World Cup kicking off, Team USA from Vanilla Ice to a guy, and you start looking up stuff about people, and I love doing that music research. I did not know that Barbara Streisand offered the co-starring role alongside her in A Star Is Born, the

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1: 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Your future is whatever you make it. 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

0: 106.5. Hey, it's Alex, and it's Song Facts Sunday. Welcome. Steve Winwood, he did very well in the 60s, the 70s with the Spencer Davis Group, Blind Faith, Traffic, but he was really struggling to find success as a solo artist, so he teamed up with lyricist Will Jennings, who had written some songs for Barry Manilow, B.B. King, Joe Cocker. And so the pair wrote most of the songs for Ark of a Diver, which, of course, was his first solo album. And, well, while you see a chance, take it, and he did. This became Winwood's first top 40 hit as a solo artist, and he did all right for himself as that. I remember we at least played one of them in band, and I always say if a marching band's going to cover you, you have to be something, right? Let's get back to the music on Sky.
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Clarksburg's greatest hits, Sky 106.5. So Kenny Loggins, he was really the movie music maker back in the 80s, right? Like, if you had Kenny Loggins on your track, you were doing well. 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
13: Here's your Metro News forecast. This afternoon, expect variable cloudiness with a couple of thunderstorms making it humid. The storms could result in flooding downpours and localized damaging wind gusts. The high will reach 82. Tonight will be partly cloudy with a thunderstorm in the evening, followed by fog late at night with a low of 54. Tomorrow is forecasted to be less humid with intervals of clouds and sunshine. It will be the nicest day of the week with a high of 71. That's your AccuWeather forecast.

1065. Clarksburg's greatest hits, Sky 106.5. Hey, it's Alex, and was she that innocent? Because she was still claiming herself to be very pure back in those days. But, you know, when she was 19, Oops allowed her to kind of market herself a little more suggestively. And just so you know, the background of the video, it features

Spears in a red latex cat suit. And Nigel Dick is the director. He helmed several of Britney's early promos, including the one for Baby One More Time. And he recalled that the pitch Spears gave him had one particular specification. I want to be in a red jumpsuit. I want to have a really cute space band, but there can't be any rockets. So Dick said, well, we found a cat suit, and it was fantastic. And the night before, I was told that Britney hired this guy to work with Michael Jackson, and so we're going to use that cat suit. It was a different cat suit. It was a whole thing. In any case,

0: org.
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So here's Delamitri, not to be confused with D'Amici, the Italian Heritage Festival band.

96.5. Hey, it's Alex, and it's time for Song Facts Sunday about Salt and Peppa Push It. Now, you thought those girls wrote that. They did not. No, Herbie Azor actually shares writing credits on the track with the Kinks frontman and main songwriter, Ray Davies, because the opening lyrics to the Kinks' third single, You Really Got Me, are used towards the end of Push It. Yeah, do you think those sound a little familiar? And then meanwhile, I know you're familiar with the 1999 Cisco hit Thong Song. They were also found liable for lifting the primary lyrical phrase from Livin' La Vida Loca and were forced to share writing credit. So, you know, there are a lot of times that songs, you know, songwriters, they come up with a phrase and they're like, oh, that's a good one. They don't know they heard it before. Yeah, Sky.

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7: Here's your Metro News forecast. This afternoon, expect variable cloudiness with a couple of thunderstorms making it humid. The storms could result in flooding downpours and localized damaging wind gusts. The high will reach 82. Tonight will be partly cloudy with a thunderstorm in the evening, followed by fog late at night with a low of 54. Tomorrow is forecasted to be less humid with intervals of clouds and sunshine. It will be the nicest day of the week with a high of 71. That's your AccuWeather forecast.

Clarksburg's greatest hit, Sky 106.5. Hey, it's Alex, and we're talking about song facts today with Ray Parker Jr. and Ghostbusters. He actually wrote that, and he had to get pretty creative with it. Because, you know, writing a song with the word Ghostbusters in it, it's got to be challenging, I would think. Meanwhile, you know, we talked last break about how Salt-N-Pepa had used some of the Kinks lyrics. Well, Huey Lewis sued Parker for plagiarizing the melody to his song, I Want a New Drug, on this track. And they settled out of court, agreed not to talk about the case in public, but in 2001, Huey revealed that Ray had paid to settle the suit on an episode of VH1's Behind the Music. Parker then sued Huey for violating the terms of their agreement. You dummy. You're not supposed to talk about what you're not supposed to talk about. It's rule number one. Sky 106.5.

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0: 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Hey, it's Alex. Let's talk about that song, all right? Song Fact Sunday and A Thousand Miles from Vanessa Carlton. If you've ever seen the movie White Chicks from 2004, which I was not ever going to watch because I thought it was a stupid concept, but I did watch it because I thought it would freak me out with the faces, but it's actually quite hilarious. Of course, Sean and Marlon Wayans are FBI agents who go undercover as white girls, and they're in this car, and this is like their song, right? They don't know the words, and every, as they say, white girl should know the words to the song. Well, Terry Crews shows up later in the movie, and he loves it, that song. He knows every word. And Vanessa said, I thought it was hilarious. Those guys are really nice, too. I ran into them backstage, and they asked me if they could use it. They're like fans. They're so cute. But the scene that was in, it was hilarious. So if you don't watch the movie, at least look it up on YouTube and watch that scene. It's beautiful. Sky 106.5.
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10: Here's your Metro News forecast. Tonight, expect partly cloudy skies with a heavy thunderstorm in the evening, followed by fog late at night. The storms could lead to flash flooding and damaging winds. The low will be 55. Moving on to tomorrow, anticipate intervals of clouds and sunshine, making for a pleasant and less humid day with a high of 70. Tomorrow night will be partly cloudy and cool with a low of 49. That's your AccuWeather forecast.

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1: 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Hey, it's Alex. I'm out of here. That's the end of it. FYI, the Thompson twins, not actually twins. Not even related. I know. Burst your bubble on that one, didn't I?

0: 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We'll have a great time. And in the meantime, stay classy, Clarksburg, and I'll catch you on the flip side on Sky 106.5.
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9: Here's your Metro News forecast. Tonight, expect partly cloudy skies with a heavy thunderstorm in the evening, followed by fog late at night. The storms could lead to flash flooding and damaging winds. The low will be 55. Moving on to tomorrow, anticipate intervals of clouds and sunshine, making for a pleasant and less humid day with a high of 70. Tomorrow night will be partly cloudy and cool with a low of 49. That's your AccuWeather forecast.

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0: Sheila E's on Clarksburg's Greatest Hits. 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
8: Here's your Metro News forecast. Tonight, expect partly cloudy skies with a heavy thunderstorm in the evening, followed by fog late at night. The storms could lead to flash flooding and damaging winds. The low will be 55. Moving on to tomorrow, anticipate intervals of clouds and sunshine, making for a pleasant and less humid day with a high of 70. Tomorrow night will be partly cloudy and cool with a low of 49. That's your AccuWeather forecast.

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Clarksburg's greatest hits are on Almost Heaven Sky 106.5. I'm Logan Scott. I'm out the door. Thank you so very much for spending some time with me on this Sunday. Back in with you tomorrow for the Sky Drive Home Show beginning at 3 o'clock. Stick around. We've got Rewind with Gary Bryan coming up starting at 7 right here on Clarksburg's greatest hits. We're Almost Heaven. Sky.

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In just a few minutes, we're going to put Gwen Stefani in the artist spotlight. But first, let's rewind with Three Doors Down.

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1: I really like secondhand clothing, you know, just because, you know, usually you find one and no one else is going to have it. I don't know why I think that's so important. I guess being an individual, you know. I think that's kind of what fashion's all about, is, you know, being an individual and trying not to be like everyone else.

0: 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I'm Gary Bryan. Coming up in just a few, the top five hits for the month of June 1989.
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All right, it's time for a Rewind custom top five countdown. This time, we rewind to the month of June in the year of 1989. These are your five biggest hits. In fifth place, Madonna.

0: The month is June, the year is 1989, and these are your top five hits. In third place, Buffalo Stance. Here's Nana Cherry.
1: How melodic.

The month is June, the year is 1989, and this is the biggest hit this month. If You Don't Know Me By Now by Simply Red. Let's rewind.

0: 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I'm Gary Bryan with engineer Brandon Castile.
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0: 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Go, Brandon.
1: Bob Dylan?
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